Two heads together, they say are better than one. Two heads together, that's how the dance has begun. Two arms around you, and lips that sigh, I am yours and you are mine, while the carioca carries you away. 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

Well, here comes the time. 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Because it seems like the blind is leading the blind. No one wants to be a leader. Everybody wants to be a follower. I think that we could all be leaders. But hey, how can I make you see?

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1: 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I don't even mention his name. They said I couldn't do nothing without him.

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I'm an expert on Shakespeare, and that's a hell of a lot.

0: 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Thank you.
1: Smooth jazz.
2: What you doing? Really? You know I'm coming over, right?
3: Now, baby, tell me what you wanna do.
2: Now, you got an eye for me already, baby.